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10: Thank you. Thank you. Thank you. Thank you. Thank you. Thank you. Thank you. Thank you. Thank you. Thank you. Thank you. Thank you. Thank you. Thank you. Thank you. Thank you. Thank you. Thank you. Thank you. Thank you. Thank you. Thank you. Thank you. Thank you. Thank you. Thank you. Thank you. Thank you. Thank you. Thank you. Thank you. Thank you. Thank you. Thank you. Thank you. Thank you. Thank you. Thank you. Thank you. Thank you. Thank you. Thank you. Thank you. Thank you. Thank you. Thank you. Thank you. Thank you. Thank you. Thank you. Thank you. Thank you. Thank you. Thank you. Thank you. Thank you. Thank you. Thank you. Thank you. Thank you. Thank you. Thank you. Thank you. Thank you. Thank you. Thank you. Thank you. Thank you. Thank you. Thank you. Thank you. Thank you. Thank you. Thank you. Thank you. Thank

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0: I'll make up for all of the years I was supposed to be kissing you. 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
2: Sadly, Soulmate Sonata would like to give a little bit of a tribute to the late Dolly Parton. And if you might heard the news a while back, at last August, August 25, that legendary country music icon and philanthropist Dolly Parton died at the age of 80 following a brief battle with cancer. She passed away at the Vanderbilt Ingram Cancer Center in Nashville, Tennessee, surrounded by her loved ones. And if you don't know, Dolly Parton wrote over 3,000 songs. Yep, 3,000 songs and sold more than 100 million records worldwide. And of course, she also earned 11 Grammy Awards during her legendary career and helped children learn to read by giving away millions of free books. That's also her charity at that time. And if you don't know how many tributes that Dolly Parton was at the time, were stars like Taylor Swift, Paul McCartney, even Miley Cyrus, and of course Sabrina Carpenter. They both shared deep sadness and love for her. Also, we have here that according to LA Times, that she had reportedly been battling cancer before her death. And according to their spokesperson, that the estate confirmed the cause of death to the New York Times. And in a statement, they also shared with the People, the magazine, of course, and a representative for the country music icon said, after briefly facing a brief battle with cancer, Dolly departed her earthly life today at the Vanderbilt Ingram Cancer Center, surrounded by loved ones. And according to them, that the type of cancer was not specified. And of course, that another magazine, TMZ, had previously reported that Parton had been hospitalized early Friday for kidney and autoimmune issues. And it was, of course, announced earlier Tuesday by her nephew, Brian Stever, in a news release and in a video shared the singer's tributes from entertainment luminaries, politicians, and others immediately followed. If you don't know, Dolly Parton, an entertainment and a philanthropist, she had previously had a series of health issues that led her to postpone some of her several public appearances and performances. She also missed the announcement of a Dollywood attraction to recover from a kidney stone in last September 2025. Later that month, of course, she also delayed her residency at Caesar's Palace for, of course, unspecified health challenges. And according from the statement of their of her representatives, our beloved Dolly Parton spent her life and career bringing joy, laughter, hope, and integrity into everything she touched. Her unmatched generosity reached the lives of countless people whom she would never meet. Yet she has always dared to offer a helping hand. Whether it be the hundreds of millions of books donated to her invaluable imagination library or funding research that helped create a life-saving vaccine used around the world. Her unconditional love for all people was a guiding force for her lasting impact. Dolly Parton passed away at the age of 80. More love songs after these words.
0: To love well is a task in all meaningful relationships, not just romantic bonds. A quote from Bell Hooks.
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0: Love isn't something you find. Love is something that finds you. A quote from Loretta Young.
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Take a jet to a hideaway from the humdrum of every day. Yet the music

0: I fell in love the way you fall asleep, slowly and then all at once. 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
2: Also in our love song collection, but also another noticeable deaths for this August were the following up. Tim Curry. If you don't know, Tim Curry was an English actor and singer, and of course he also appeared, of course, making his debut in Hair and gaining wide recognition for portraying Dr. Frank Frankenfurter in the Rocky Horror Show. And of course, it's 1975 film adaptation of the Rocky Horror Picture Show. So, also here, found here that he also passed away at the age of 80 at the same date. Yes, Tim Curry and Dolly Parton both passed away at the on Tuesday, August 25. But if you don't know, Tim Curry passed away at his home in Toluca Lake in Los Angeles. Longtime manager Marsha Hurwitz confirmed his passing. While an exact cause of death was not immediately released, he had faced serious health challenges and a wheelchair after suffering a major stroke last 2012. And law enforcement and fire department personnel responded to a medical call at his home. And officials noted that no foul play was suspected. Meanwhile, also, last August, August 16, we have Hayden Panettiere, also an American actress and singer. She first appeared on screen in a commercial in 1990 when she was 11 months old, and at the age of 5, she had appeared in more than 50 commercials. So, Hayden Panettiere passed away last August 16. And according here from ABC News, that she has passed away at the age of 36. And according to that one, she has found in cardiac arrest prior to her death. That's according from the Greenville County Coroner's Office from a press release last Monday. And first responders and emergency medical services responded to a 911 call at residence in Greenville, South Carolina, and located Panettiere unresponsive and in cardiac arrest. So she was pronounced deceased at 2:32 p.m. from the responders. So for the late Dolly Parton, Tim Curry, and Hayden Panettiere, may their souls rest in peace. Soulmate Sonata will return.
0: True love is rare and is the only thing that gives life real meaning. That's a quote from Nicholas Sparks.
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0: love doesn't make the world go round. 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

0: Of all forms of caution, caution in love is perhaps the most fatal to true happiness. 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
2: Continuing Soulmate Sonata with some weather updates here. If you don't know, it's been raining lately as of now, but tomorrow, of course, let's just say this Saturday, it's more thunderstorms apparently. So 2 to 3 we have more on 29 degrees and a bit of precipitation at 40%, and the humidity apparently will be more on 74 and goes up back again later at the evening up to 80% at 11 p.m. while our friends are in Manila, it would also have same thunderstorms as we do here in Iloilo, and you could say the precipitation will be at 80% throughout the night, and the humidity will be a bit high at 90%, then goes back again at 92 at 8 p.m. and goes back again below at 88%. So as far as would recommend, stay at home. And if you have OJT, if you don't know, I have class immersion. Even though it's Saturday, I still continue my studies. I could continue working at my school even though it's raining too hard. Now let's just say it would be so it's Rata and more after these words.
0: My love has come along, my lonely days are over, and life is like a song. That's coming from Etta James.
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2: 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Ito, may bagong
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0: Love isn't something you find. 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
2: Since Soulmate Sonata has a lot of love quotes, then why not? We're going to have a little bit of a tribute to the late Dolly Parton. And we have from Goodreads some quotes from the late Dolly Parton, such as here are the following. If your actions create a legacy that inspires others to dream more, learn more, do more, and become more, then you're an excellent leader. Then here's another one. I tried every day in the book. I tried some that weren't in the book. I tried any of the book. It tasted better than most of the diets. Then here's another one. From Dolly, My Life and Other Unfinished Business. They think I'm simple-minded because I seem to be happy. Why shouldn't I be happy? I have everything I ever wanted and more. Maybe I am simple-minded, maybe the sticky simple. That's coming from her book, Dolly, My Life and Other Unfinished Business. Plus, here's one more, hold on. That is. I'm not going to limit myself just because people won't accept the fact that I can do something else. That is also here we have. People always ask me how long it takes to do my hair. I don't know. I'm never there. That's also from her book. Then here's the last one. Here's from the lyrics from her song here, Light of a Clear Blue Morning. That's also from Dolly Parton. Cause I'm strong and I can prove it, and I got my dreams to see me through. It's just a mountain, I can move it, and with faith enough, there's nothing I can't do. And I can see the light of a clear blue morning, and I can see the light of a brand new day. And everything's gonna be alright, it's gonna be okay. That's coming from one of the songs of Dolly Parton, Light of a Clear Blue Morning. There's more love songs after these words.
0: My love has come along. My lonely days are over. And life is like a song. That's coming from Etta James.
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0: Love doesn't make the world go round. Love is what makes the ride worthwhile. That's coming from Franklin Jones.
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0: I fell in love the way you fall asleep, slowly and then all at once. 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
2: And so time really flies, whether you're having fun or not. Thank you very much for joining me here on Soulmeet Sonata. Same time, same station, next Saturday. So yeah, keep me once again in your company. This has been DJ Dreamcar 2.0 saying muchas gracias amigos amigas. Always keep it right here sa impilang talagang astig, pinitulutularan pwede kang pantayan dito sa Smile Radio. Smile ka lang. And it's still raining. Good afternoon.
0: My love has come along, my lonely days are over, and life is like a song. That's coming from Etta James.
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0: Love isn't something you find. Love is something that finds you. A quote from Loretta Young.
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0: kwentuhan, napapakinggan kahit saan. 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Welcome sa isa na naman pong panibagong episode ng ating Benbo. 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Most of us ay magiging interesado sa mga nababasa natin ng social media or napapanood natin ng mga lumang videos wherein napaka-digital yung mga napapanood natin. 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No other than Jacob Shelter in the house.
1: Hello.
0: Jacob, welcome to the show. So ayun, first question natin. Sa dinami-dami ng pwede mong maging hobby, bakit yung media archiving pa ang napagdiskitahan mo? Can you tell us more of that, Jacob?
1: Well, kasi naging hobby ko yun since mga pandemic pa eh. 2023 pa ako na bili mga VHS na kung ano-ano. Instead, I just do not know nothing about, say, archiving eh.
0: So, with that, pinag-aralan mo ba kung paano yung ginagawang pag-archive or yung pag-digitalize na itong tapes na ito into something pwedeng mag-learn into MP4?
1: Yes. Opo. Pinag-aralan ko pa noon that time eh. I guess because I was familiar with encoding something, and then when I got so familiar with it, rather pagiging kampante ko, then that's how I do my flow. So it requires just capture card, the player to connect, and that's all I basically know that time. Yes.
0: So with that, I would like to ask this: bakit Jacob Shelter? Is there a story behind it?
1: Siguro kasi Jacob Shelter. It's a shelter. I have something in the room, back room. Hey, you want to see a movie here? I mean, I got all my collections. So it's so hard to define ang shelter sa Jacob Shelter, but it's really more like a cow. Let's say the term a man gave of never before seen stuff in of a man's collection in his hobby.
0: With that, siguro yung sige, can you share a story about yung kauna-unahang VHS na binili mo since start ka naman na mag-collect VHS and napag-dripad mo or napag-skitahan mo rin. I-digitalize ito. So,
1: that started yung pag-digitizing. Actually, wait. Personal or is it yung sa customer side? Actually,
0: both. Sige. Let's talk about it both. Personal and also yung usual na ginagawa mo.
1: Okay, sige. I'll try to answer it. Recently, 2025, we have a convention today. Exhibit at LaSalle. In LaSalle, someone approached me na, hey, I have a wedding video. Mind if you can look into it and digitize it? Then sure. When one of our participants played it for her, she was kind of amazed seeing it. And when I did show up in the last day, I accepted the commission for it. So the rest is history. I sent her a copy of the digitized tape.
0: Oh, ito, bilang batang 90s. So, yung mga palabas sa TV na masasabi mong yun yung nag-define ng childhood mo? Ikaw rin ba? Or nung bata ka ba, nagre-record ka rin ba ng mga shows using VHS dati?
1: Never po. I was kind of too late eh. Let's say 2015, nagbili ako ng RCA TV box. That was the first time na record ako ng TV.
0: Ito.
1: Digitally.
0: Ah, yes. So, with the sige. Doon sa una mo, ano rin yung kwento doon sa first video na na-digitize mo and in-upload mo siya sa social media? And yung nakuhang reactions? Ano yung mga nabasa mong comments on it? And ba may naging naging expectations before? Ay, may mga inexpect ka ba after that na oy, may mga yung tao with regards tungkol doon sa mga lumang commercials, doon sa mga lumang mga station IDs and like that?
1: There's the upload ko kay Rico yan. I guess that's the kind of kick-started the interest. I guess kasi sa, let's say for the record, someone gave me it. type na, hey, one of our resource persons quitting, and I thought, why don't you digitize it for me anyway? Say, yeah, sure. It's about 90 tapes na digitized ko. Still ongoing pa as of recent.
0: Ito, sige, ano ba yung, sige, can you describe how, paano mo ginagawa rin itong pag-digitize nitong mga, ano, nung mga tapes na natatanggap mo, and can you tell us gaano na rin ba yung mga nakapila sa iyo ng mga VHS and cassette na okay, it's up for digitization?
1: What I do po, I bought a capture card which you have to connect it, then player depends on what format it's working, NTSC, PAL, whatever. Then I started capturing that VCR picture feed into the computer. After recording the whole process, I just encoded in MP4.
0: Ito naman. May ano ba? So, aside from that, aside pa dun sa mga nabili mo na noon at yung mga ibinibigay sa'yo na tapes, naghahanap ka rin ba ng mga VHS tapes sa mga thrift stores? Or ano rin? Ano rin yung pinaka-weird or unexpected na napanood mo na footage doon sa isang VHS na natanggap mo?
1: I usually got those from donations and the online marketplace. Some would vary. Because it depends on shock value. Pero anyways, it did intercept na there is footage of a TV show na patong lang sa mga let's just say NSFW na content. And yun pala, mayroon pang record ng Sky Cable, yung oras ng date and time. That's the example.
0: Ito naman, with those tapes that you receive, ano yung pinakamahirap na na-restore mo, and ano yung nararamdaman mo during that time? There was a point ba na you lost hope na ma-restore yung tape na yon, and paano yung process din kung halimbawang medyo mahirap nang i-digitize yung tape or yung VHS na natanggap mo?
1: Na-vary yan kasi for how long naka-store yan sa weather conditions. It really requires very thorough cleaning eh. Kailangan mong buksan yung shelling ng VHS, kailangan mong linis one or two times na malinis, or I have to, let's say, dehydrate it para may portion na shed siya kaya lisa nag-read yung signal ng video. Well, even though hindi ako na bigo on what I do, I just ask a friend around now, hey, can you do that and this and that, all that. I was still got keep on going. You just need people to cooperate in what you're doing. It's a passion project.
0: Ito naman, doon sa paglilinis na yan, paano mo siya ginagawa? Meron bang specific na cleaning solution para malinis yung tape na yon? Or meron bang panlinis doon sa tapes na kaya mo naman bilhin kahit doon lang sa tindahan ni Aling Barang?
1: That depends eh. You would just use yung pang alcohol or paper, whatever you're cleaning the portion. Kasi alam ko kasi it's for how long it's been the tape, kasi nagka-collection ng amag, for how long it's been stored. So it's the two options. You either clean the rail of the tape or the thoroughly kailangan mo ilinis yung player most of the time.
0: Meron bang point or meron bang parts na ano rin ba? Kapag nilinis mo ba yung VHS, is it necessary din na kailangan ba na linisin mo rin yung mismong tape mismo, or makakasira lang siya lalo kung gagawin mo yun?
1: That depends eh. Kasi from what I said, I'm from experience lang. Kaya ka lang masyadong i-fast forward or rewind. Dapat it should be playing tape lang para dahan-dahan mag lilinis yun. For how long that's been stored, pun it into ribbon.
0: Mm-hmm.
1: Really, so on those things.
0: Sige, ito naman. Marami rin nagsasabi na yung high definition mas better siya. Pero of course, there are yung static at saka yung glitch ng VHS, meron pa rin siyang charm. Para sa iyo, ano yung meron sa analog quality na hindi kayang tapatan ng 4K resolution?
1: Depende eh. Kasi kung sa format pa lang, or 480p ba SD format, or kaya bang i-resource sa 4K? That depends sa I guess mga upscaling.
0: Mm-hmm. Ito naman. Yes, ito na. Siguro pumunta na tayo sa part na pasukin na natin yung cultural impact nito. Of course, in the Philippines, ito sa bansa natin, marami tayong mga, alam mo yon, hindi tayo masyado maingat in terms of archiving din eh. Of course, noong time na we all know in history that ABS-CBN was shut down during martial law and marami rin mga kopya ng mga VHS, of course, ng mga dating palabas ng ABS-CBN ang maituturing na lost media. So, para sa'yo, gaano ka-importante yung papel mo as a private archivist compared with the official archives ng mga TV networks?
1: Community effort talaga yung ano eh. Kailangan talagang as a resource to find specific footage. You would never know kung talagang may nag-record ba through film, Betamax, mga ganyan, VHS. It's just really those days after nag-shutdown, I mean, that day when nag-shutdown yun and took it over by another network, i-recycle nila eh. That's what I know about those. If someone did found portion, it depends kung saan, what type of media it was shot. Either that was shown on ABC America for a documentary, newspaper articles, people watching TV. That depends. Ang daming nagda-document pa yan. It's just not just on video, but on photo and maybe audio as well. And eyewitness account.
0: Ito, since you started na mag-upload na itong mga nare-restore mo mga clips, ano yung common sentiments na nababasa mo and why people are being obsessed with nostalgia? Is it also purely happiness, tingin mo? Or meron din bang nakakaramdam doon sa mga nababasa mong comments na, of course, nalulungkot sila na tapos na yung part na yun, things like that?
1: That's the factor in nostalgia. They really revisit nung nanonood sila when they were young. It really, it's close to the heart na nanonood silang TV with the family. I guess that's the kind of aspect. Okay, family and family connection.
0: Ayan, kapapasok lang nung sa Zoom natin si Leonard ng LJPV Cassette Archives. So, hello sa'yo, Leonard. So, ayun, kay Leonard naman tayo. So, ano yung first ever na tape na na-acquire mo and nagawa mong i-restore or i-digitize?
2: At least ay sarili naman na broadcast.
0: Yes.
2: So, yung first tape na digitize ko yung first birthday ko na
0: digital. Wow.
2: Yeah.
0: Mm-mm. Can you tell?
2: Does that count ba?
0: Oh, sige, sure. Yeah. Ito rin, when it comes with broadcast naman, so ano yung first na nakuha mo? And ano rin yung masasabi mo? Ano yung naging reaction ng mga tao when the time that you uploaded that material?
2: Siguro, hindi kasi ako nag-upload publicly ng mga digitize ko unless okay lang dun sa client.
0: Mm-hmm.
2: And siguro one tape na na-digitize ko for a client na I think na-release naman publicly was yung sa TV5 ABC show. Mm-hmm. yung golf review, if you're familiar with that. Ayun, yun yung first tape na na-digitize.
0: Ito, natanong ko rin to kay Jacob kanina. Paano ka rin nakakakuha ng mga tapes na nare-restore mo? Kay Jacob kasi, it was being through donations. Pero no pandemic is, namimili rin daw si Jacob. So, what about yours?
1: Pahiram ko kay Professor Shao Chowa, that's what I explained in the story. He let me borrow it and I'm still ongoing. I'm usually after my high profile client. If they did record may time sila na-consume sila ng TV, sabay nag-record.
0: Yan, sige. Let's give it to kay Leonard. Ano yung kanya sagot on that?
2: Okay. Usually, nangyayari sa akin pag ay mga ganyang case. 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
2: 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More or less 100 hours.
0: Anyway, with that, siguro ito, ano ko na sa inyong dalawa ni Jacob to, tong question na to. 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Yan. Mauna tayo kay Jacob.
1: Okay, pinaka mahirap, the holy grail. Well, I guess you could say yung kay Rico yan, there is an episode someone recorded within 2 hours. That's the standard play na ano, quality ng tape. Yung sa MTV, physical tribute pa siya, and then final minutes of it, of the tape, is the yung coverage. Ng, ano, I do have more coverage footage of that. And buti na naka-pristine pa yung condition niya kasi nakakaanay yung ano yung binili kong 700 pesos na videotapes. That depends how many I gotten. Na-survive pa siya from, I guess, galing sa junkyard na nakuha ko online.
0: Ikaw naman, Leonard.
2: Actually, ano, nothing in specific for me kasi hindi naman ako like specific kung alin yung napaka- or napakalas important. For me kasi lahat yan important eh. So every tape na akin, I consider it all important. So it's saka ano, isa pa, as a GNC, hindi mo rin kasi inabutan yung mga shows. So lahat sa akin yan, very important talaga. Yun.
0: Mm,
2: yun. Wala talaga specific.
0: Sige, eto naman, next part. Let's talk about copyright. So when it comes on uploading this on YouTube, nahihirapan ba kayo? And there were times ba na copyright strike kayo because of those clip that you uploaded? And how do you guys navigate on preserving history versus respecting intellectual property? Oh, I think Dan Garcia is also here. Dan, welcome to the show. Isa ka pa sa mga una kong napapanood ng Max na nakukuha, napapanood ko ng mga clips. So, ayan guys, thank you for joining us here. So, ayan. Sige, paunahin muna natin si Leonard on that part.
2: So far, ano, may na-upload ako, I think, one clip. Okay lang, una muna si Jacob.
0: Oh, sige, go.
1: Depends on the ano sa material eh. Data privacy, graphic matter ng material, whether news, documentary, etc. I think, pero right now, I think they're kind of cool that we're uploading the news materials. Basta, huwag na lang sa contemporary na 2010s na may pwede yan ipa-detect. Instances yung may copyright, there's popular music on a specific scene or commercial na pinanood mo. That's my example.
0: Okay. Ito naman kay sige, haba dahil nandyan si Dan. So, Dan, thank you for joining us. Sige, ito, natanong ko na to kay Jacob and also kay Leonard. Hopefully, you can open the camera also.
3: Hey, so,
0: boy, may out. first na masasabi mo na na-upload or nakuha mong tape na nagawa mong i-restore?
3: Yung 24 oras na first episode, actually nakilala ko si Jacob dahil dun eh. Kasi marami, ano, actually nakikita ko yung group, bago ako sumali dun sa group ng OLMPH, nakikita ko na yung post nila. 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
0: So, eto, nung bata ka ba, mahilig ka na rin ba mag-record ng mga clips na especially with when it comes on TV? Ganyan.
3: Actually, nagsimula ako, radio eh. 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Yung parang nagre-record ka ng songs through radio. Eh, pag nag-play sa radio, re-record mo sa cassette, yan. Diyan naman ako nag-start noon, around early mid-90s. Mid-90s. 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Ayan, so, unti-unti. May progress yan. Radio muna, tapos print, tapos naging TV.
0: So, with the first, sige ito, kwentuhan mo kami tungkol sa first ever na na-record mo using VHS recorder. 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
3: Actually, mga pelikula sa HBO eh. 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
0: so far with your ano, gaano karami ng VHS yung naka may pending ka for ano, for digitalization?
3: Marami pa eh. Actually ito. Yeah.
0: Wow.
3: Hindi lang to, ha? 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Plus yung personal collection ko ng mga ilang tapes din. So, siguro mga 20 VHS tapes, pero mas nag-move ako for ano eh, digitalization ng yung na-recover ko ng mga VCD, mga CDs, ayan. So, more, yun yung talaga focus ko ngayon. 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
0: So far, gano'n na karami yung ano, mga na clips na gawan mo ano, digital copy?
3: Yung nasa, kasi marami talaga actually, pero yung mga na-upload ko sa YouTube is more about 265 clips.
0: Wow! 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
3: Iba-ibang clips yun, may mga commercials, may mga station IDs, may mga video, may mga TV shows, yan. 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

0: was late? Who said I was late? Huh?
1: Guys, huwag niyo pansinin yan. Hacker yan. Today, guys, today on J4's facility, we will be I am Geometric. I am substituting for J4. And we have Astriel.
2: Hello. I love employment.
1: Guys, today we will talk about employment.
0: Oh, oh God, no!
1: Yes, yeah. Don't mind about that. There's a hacker in our stage. Yeah, there's a hacker in our stage. But today we have
0: hey, some updates.
1: Guys, did you know that job is good? Job is good for you, guys. Job is good for you. You need employment.
2: Yes.
1: Employment is good.
2: So we could get money.
1: Yes. And you need to pay taxes to the government. But because if you don't pay taxes to government, that is illegal. That is very bad for you. Like, guys.
2: That is tax evasion. Don't commit tax evasion.
1: Employment is good, guys. Employment is good. Employment is good.
2: Yes, employment is very good. Let's live capitalism.
1: Let's talk about jobs. You know, there's many things to get jobs. You know, being at Smile is also a job. So
2: yes, it's a job, J4.
1: Working at McDonald's is also a job. And here's a tutorial on how to earn money and get job. Number one, the best thing to do is to get a job application letter. Then you need to put your resume too. Then your credentials, you need to put your credentials, all of your history. Because if you don't get those, if you don't have those, you won't get a job. And today's topic will be the future job of Mr. Astriel. Today's topic will be the future job of Mr. J4 Gainza because he's very late. I think he arrived. Yeah, I think he arrived. He arrived. Yeah, I think he arrived.
0: Oh my God.
2: I think it's time.
0: I wasn't late, dog. Dude. Oh my God.
1: Hello? Hello?
0: Narito na. Narito na.
1: Yeah, that's a hacker. That's a hacker, guys. That's a hacker. My
2: that's
1: bad.
2: That's a hacker. That's not J4. That's not J4.
1: Yeah, that's not J4.
2: I think that is not J4.
1: Anyways, today we are going to talk about job, employment, application letter, resume. Guys, we're only here until 6:10 because J4 told us 6:10 siya babalik, even though he's right here in our stage. We will return at 6:10. By the way, our camera is not working. I don't think. Is camera working for the TOC? Why is Discord being dick? I said before 6:10. No. Shut up. You're a hacker. Shut up. Anyways, I think we're almost there now. I think we're nearing. Okay, I think J4 should arrive now, right here. And there you go. All right. Bye bye, guys.
2: J4. Bye bye.
0: Oh my God. Guys, those two were not gonna take over my show. Those were hackers, guys. Trust me, bro. Anyways, ito.
2: Oh, what do you mean we're hackers? Hell no, bro. Nah. Akit ka dito.
0: Oh my God.
2: Hey, show ka na.
0: Anyways, I'm your pinaka-late, lagi nakain na host, J4, and welcome to J4's facility. What's up, mga? Hindi na tayo kaihi, guys. Alam mo ba yung bagong natin? Kablubre. Ay, mali.
2: Oh, no.
0: And the reason why I say that is because live po tayo via satellite, guys. Can you pick that up, RJ? What happened to my camera there, bro? Oy!
2: Wala pa
0: ano
2: nangyari?
0: Ano nangyari sa camera ho?
1: Ang totoo talaga guys, hindi po J4's facility na yun. Today, I announced that this show will be named Memo's Facility.
2: Yay!
0: No! No!
1: By the way, I would like to say that J4, actually, I think J4's upset right now. What's up, Baka Memo? By the way, I watched the J4's Facility vlog, bro. What the fuck do you mean by team work on Project Styler?
0: Okay. Anyway, if you can get the camera loading, I'm gonna tell you the reason why na ginawa ko yung remark na yun. Yung ka blue, mali.
1: Bro, your okay. Camera is
0: Larps, guys. Dude, I try my best, okay? You know what if I share
1: screen? You know what? No. Astriel, can you help this
0: No, dude.
1: This guy. This new host.
0: Dude.
3: Job application.
2: The camera, wait. Let me open my OBS first.
1: Can you help this? New host.
0: Hindi, nalipat ko kasi yung from the bathroom to satellite. Yes, guys. Spoiler. Nag-spoiler tayo.
1: Bro, oh, no, you bro. Do realize your camera okay. Is not working, bro.
0: Okay, what if I...
1: Your share screen is also not working.
0: Oh my gosh, I clicked the wrong button.
3: What happened to your camera
1: guys,
3: your screen?
1: Guys, do not watch J4's Facility, guys.
3: No!
0: This is all the more reason to watch
1: there
0: bro.
1: You go, it's working. Wow. What the fuck?
0: Anyways, the reason why I made that remark... Oh my god.
1: Bro, your stream is not working.
0: Why is everything not working? Oh my god. Discord!
1: Bro, get new internet connection, bro. That's an L on you.
0: Fuck you, Discord.
2: Get a job.
1: Yeah, get a job.
3: Job application.
0: Guys, sus.
1: Wala bang salitang ng mansanas na yun, Kuya Paul?
3: Wala.
1: Akala ko meron, sige.
2: Replay ang ano.
0: Who's better at shitty service? Sino mas sa shitty service, Davao Light or Discord?
1: All of
3: them. Anong gusto nyo guys? Mag-SNM ba tayo or
1: mag-replay na replay na kami natin. Nag-prepare na kami.
2: Replay na. Magpahinga. Magpahinga ka muna.
1: No guys, you know, in J4's Facility right now, look at this. Bro, look. See, the screen is not loading. Ass.
3: Bro, your screen isn't working.
0: Oh my god.
1: This is why I told you, Astriel, to assist the new host. What's your name? Your name is 4J. Yeah, 4J Studios.
0: 4J Larper.
1: Hindi. Huwag mo na pag-ganyan ni J4. 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Si Astriel lang bahala.
0: Istriel.
2: Oh, wait lang. Sineset up ko na yung set ni J4.
0: Na naman nag... Did you make sure to ano? Did you make sure to can you set if you're gonna keep the change to where I put it in top of the satellite?
1: Bro, you need to fix your program, bro. Bro, you're already 15 minutes overtime na.
0: Yes, I'm 15 minutes. Guys, I think this is all the more reason to watch J4's Facility. You get to watch fuck around.
1: This is the only time you see J4's Facility in shambles. Job.
0: No. I want a job, but not I don't want it in my ears.
1: Job.
2: Ano gusto mo, job or memo?
0: Job.
3: Ano, memo plus gold?
1: Guys, look at this, guys. Imagine imagine having a show that is having problems. So crazy.
2: Crazy.
1: Guys, we will do a commercial break. We'll be right back on J-Force Facility. Yes.
0: Yes, guys, this is gonna be the bit of our entire show. We have problems.
1: We'll be right back on J-Force Facility. We'll be right back on J-Force.
0: Yes. You know what? That's probably the best thing to do right now. Hey, can someone click the try again button? Can someone click the try again button? Maybe it works.
1: It's not loading. We'll be right back after this commercial break so we can fix our problems. Not live.
2: On the camera.
0: Yes. Double live. Double live.
2: The following advertisements you'll be seeing ain't real, ka? 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

0: Wow, where's that Roblox feed? 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What's up, mga ka... I will tell it to you later because wala pang Roblox feed.
1: Kagabo?
0: Yes, kagabo.
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0: See, this is why you guys should watch GeForce facility. 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
0: Anyway, nga pala, yung alam mo ba, Israel, yung kauruhana na binauro ko sa library?
1: Ano?
0: Overdue na ata mabalik. Nasa akin pa rin. I was supposed to return it yesterday, but I forgot because we had no classes.
1: Pinahiram mo lang, hindi mo siya binili.
0: Hindi ko binili. I don't have the money for that, bro. But I'm probably gonna have to save up for that now because I'm probably gonna tell me to fucking buy it. Oh my god. Tok. DOC, nasa na. Oh my gosh. Actually, guys. Mag-start na tayo ng topic. What do you guys think about TOC?
2: Why are you ba't di ka gumagalaw?
0: TOC! Dude is as dead as, dude is as
2: okay,
0: dead
2: as... Okay, that's it.
0: As,
2: I will control the parsecs right now.
1: Oh! Control the parsecs.
0: Dude is as...
2: I will control the parsecs right now.
0: Sino nag-operate ng TOC? Dude is as dead as... Dude, this is dead as Davao Light, bro. Oh my god.
2: Okay, I am controlling the parsecs right now. Let me see. Where is the
0: Roblox feed?
2: Bro, it's so laggy as shit.
1: Aka ano na ako. Sige, switch mo na.
2: I don't know where the fuck is the
0: Dude, I don't think there's a Roblox feed. Dude, I don't think your camera. I don't think your camera's on.
2: Bro, I cannot control this shit because it's so slow as hell. I'm not kidding.
0: Baka hindi ako yung may mabagal na internet. Baka si RJ yung may mabagal na internet.
2: Oh, what the hell? I have internet connection. That's crazy.
1: I check.
0: Ayan na.
1: Camera.
2: Yan ba yan? Yan yung APC feed?
1: Oh, yung camera.
0: Yeah. Oh my god.
1: APC, yes.
0: Wow!
1: Pangalan niya sa akin.
0: Live. Dude.
1: Ayan.
0: Oh, there we go. And
2: bro, I have terrible internet right now. I don't know what's happening, bro. What's my
1: ano sang studio to?
0: Sa studio ng APC. Oh my god.
1: Nah, it's not APC. Andito tayo sa studio ng Gabi Gabo.
0: Wow! Guys, ako si Gabo. Anyway, may topic na tayo. Okay, mag-topic na tayo. Mag-usapan na tayo kahit late na nag-usap. Guys, what do y'all think about using One Mindanao's theme song from 2018 for Kasi sa Wednesday pupunta ako sa PA. I'm part of a student journal club and kailangan ko mag sound effects. Guys, ako yung technical. Ako si RJ, guys. Ako si Romar Javis Halili sa school ko, guys.
1: Oh.
0: And I decided to use the masterpiece that is One Mindanao's theme song from 2018 because number one, it's a banger, ginamit sa Testigo, and it's a banger. Yun lang, guys. So, what do you think about that shit? Because, hindi naman magko-copyright, no? Hindi naman alam. unless may mag-snitch. Oh my God. Oh my God, may mag-snitch. Si snitchers. Snitcheries. And, now that I think about it, bro, I was gonna have some gameplay prepared here, but, dude, RJ's internet might be ass, or my internet might be ass. I don't know if it's the if it's either one. Because I can see his feed totally fine, bro. I can see his feed totally fine. I can see the TOC feed totally fine at this point. Like, maybe I will just get warped. So, kamusta na kayo? For the past few weeks, it's been going good and... Holy shit. It's been going good these past few weeks. Actually, may essay ako, may mga summative assessments ako next week, I think. I couldn't check if it was next week or not because, like, I couldn't check it a while ago because, yeah, I don't think they posted anything. I just heard that it was next week from people I knew. It wasn't necessarily said that it was, yep, nothing here. Anyways, pag-usapan natin yung nangyari kahapon. Don't worry, walang delikado na nangyari kahapon. Life story to. Ito yung sinasabi ko na, personal anecdotes na itatalakay ko. Di ba sa vlog, naglagay ako ng personal anecdotes na text. About, kasi it's one of the topics I'll be covering today. So, the reason why I couldn't attend my tulugan and most of Middle East Midnight Sessions yesterday because, dude, honestly, I was inaya ako pumunta sa bar. Yes, guys, this is crazy story. Now, it wasn't exactly a bar kasi may mga Japanese food din. Kumain ako ng masarap na tempura. I fucking love tempura, guys, bro. I love tempura. I love chicken teriyaki. That is what I ate in that quote bar. It was naya ako mag pumunta doon ng mga parents ko kasi mag-iinom sila doon. And yeah, it was fun the first few minutes until my phone fucking died. So I had to wait like an hour for the food to get there. But I'm pretty sure it was 1 hour and a few minutes by that point. Dude, the food was so fucking good. Yes, pinag-uusapan natin yung pagkain dahil nandito tayo sa studio ni Gabo. And speaking of that, dude, it was the first time I didn't touch a cell phone every time I went. It was the first time I was social media detoxified. The downside, I missed out on my tulugan, for fuck's sake, bro. Hindi ako makapanood, kasi, dude, have you seen this fucking phone? Yung iPhone 11 Pro Max na yung cellphone ko ngayon, actually. Hindi pa ako naka-upgrade. This battery health, bro, it's like mag-awa na talaga. 73% battery health. That's the most insane shit I've ever That's really fucking insane. So, not to mention, I didn't prepare beforehand. Hindi ako nakapag-charge. Hindi ako nakapag... wait na nga, give me a sec. What the hell? Oh my God. Alright. Hindi ako makapag... basically, I couldn't fucking get updated with everyone else because, dude, I had no phone. What the fuck was I supposed to do? You know what, though? It was worth it. Kasi ano, may signal sa bar na yun. It was, even though I had to watch my parents drink for like 4 hours, the exact length of my Tulugan and Midorest midnight sessions combined, I was there in the fucking bar. Dude, they had PBA in there. They may libre silang PBA doon. I was watching it from the TV inside the bar. Like, usually you don't see restaurants having TVs anymore kasi, alam mo, mute shot on the ABS, wala na sila ng franchise and no one's tapping into that channel something anymore because they moved on to streaming. Dude, I saw PBA Rush in there, which is why I use PBA Rush's feed for ABS-CBN S plus ALR. Only people in the Smile Discord server will get it, which you should definitely join. Hanapin mo na lang yung link ko rin kasi pag walang active na TOC, walang SPX. Pag walang SPX, walang invite. Yeah. So, it was at least I had something to be entertained with, but the time still felt like I was waiting years, decades for my food. And that's the first actual time na nag-ano ako sa social media detox na ganun. Because if you consider the elements of a social media detox, alam mo, wala cellphone, wala social media, and actually have to go outside. So I guess I kinda did it. Palakpakan niya na ako. Kung sino naman TOC dyan, pwede mag-soundboard. Wow! I survived that shit and I'm never gonna do it again. Kasi, oh my gosh, addict na addict talaga ako, bro. But it's for a good reason. Kasi pag hindi ako na addict, wala dito ako sa Smile. Wow! I should probably take breaks sometimes, but that's everything. At magbabalik tayo sa GeForce facility pagkatapos ng isa commercial break natin. It's 6:35 PM. Ang oras na po, yeah, 6:35 PM nga. Babalik tayo after our commercials. 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
7: 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Go!
5: 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But it's really scary to see something like that. Pwede nyo sa off day. 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

0: Force Facility! 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Ano, considering my ano ko last segment, I should probably ano use segment more segmented episodes this time. 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
1: Akala ko ba, yung studio mo na yun nasa ano ka? Nasa Blue Bridge.
0: Kaso next episode na yun. And actually, ano, spoilers for next episode, mag-introduce ako na formal kasi ano, masasimulcast tayo sa pag-chinek nyo yung ano DZEX na YouTube channel. May makikita kang entry for JForce Facility set to August 1 kasi magsasimulcast tayo sa DZEX that same day, guys. So doon ako mag-formal mag-introduce at doon yung satellite na background because ano, yeah, why not? Why not? So, abangan nyo yan. Now that my topic na tayo, ano, we now have a very very formal topic, very serious talk. Ano, this radio bed. Ano, to set the tone, to set the occasion. News radio breaking news bed. Kasi may tech news po tayo. Yes, I'm gonna do what all the others have done. O, ba't nawala yung ano ko? Ba't nawala yung, alright, nasa yung news radio special coverage bed? Yung breaking news bed? Ba't nawawala?
1: Bro, I did not know. Mabagal pala internet ko eh. Bro, what the hell is going on with Converge every Saturday, bro?
0: Ano ba yan? Ayaw ata ng Converge sa akin, ah. 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Bakit bulok kayo kapag 6 PM na tapos JForce Facility? But tingnan mo, matatime na tayo, 6:43 na. 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Oh my god, bro.
1: Hindi kumagana naman ang stream. Sa Discord lang talaga yung hindi.
0: Bro, ano? Dude. Converges internet every 6 PM Saturday is like MEPS with the monoblock. It always falls down, bro. It always, ano, Lagi na sisira. 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Ain't no fucking... Dude. Where is the bed? You know what? I'm just gonna say it now. Do you guys think the Galaxy Fold? Ayun na, okay na yan. Mag-usapan tayo. Okay.
1: No, kaparang 4 years ago na gas out effects.
0: Ano? Straight to the point.
1: Kasi hindi nyo alam, si J4 ay isang... Nee, hindi ko pwede sabihin to, baka mapuntay ni Discord. I can't make age jokes because if I say if I say that person is younger than the Discord TOS allows, then I might get banned and he might get banned and so on. Guys, it's a joke.
0: Madidelete account ko dahil sa iyo, Gio. Oh my god. I'm gonna, ano, mararanas ko ulit in 2021 at 2022 pala. Oh my gosh. Anyways, ano, mag-usapan tayo ng seryoso. Do you guys think Samsung copied Apple with the Galaxy Z Fold 8's release? Okay, medyo maingay na ata yun. Ain't no way. Do you guys think Samsung copied the ano Apple with the Galaxy Z Fold 8's release? Now hear me out, kasi narinig ko to kay Carter Pieces and from every other tech channel, the Galaxy Z Fold 8 apparently released. I can't show screenshots kasi ano, alam niyo yung ano, internet ko, internet ni Gio, internet ni RJ, mabulok. Hindi ako makakapag-demonstrate ng look na, noon ngayon. But, yeah, they released this passport-looking phone para kang mag-aalis ka na sa Pilipinas. The shape looks like a fucking passport. And, some people have been comparing it to, the argument here is people have been comparing it to the leaked iPhone Fold, which is set to release in around September, if I recall correctly. Diba September nga i-release yun, yung iPhone Fold. I don't know if they're actually gonna release the shit or not, because knowing Apple, but yeah, people have been comparing the Galaxy Z Fold 8 to that of the iPhone Fold leak. Now there are some counter arguments to that, kasi Oppo, Google, Huawei, and even Microsoft made passport style foldables. Tingnan ko nga ano ulit yung mukha ng Pixel Fold, kasi alam ko yung Pixel Fold mukha ding passport, but it was released way before the leaks, or I'm pretty sure. Wait, did they already release this or no? Para hindi pa. Oh, yep. They already released it in May 2023 and they discontinued it in 2024. The Pixel Fold, yeah, but it's proof that Apple wasn't the first one to do the whole passport fold thing. But I want to know what you guys think. Nangongopya ba ang Samsung sa Because I know Carter PCs has a great point on this. Did they do it to copy up? Did they do it to directly copy? Did Samsung do it to directly copy? Maybe not. Baka hindi. Kaso, ginawa ba nila talaga kasi ginaya ng Apple? Probably. Apple's not the first ones to do it, but they're probably gonna be the first ones to popularize it. There's only such few phones with that kind of form factor anyway. Alam ko, yung mga yung mga fold phone pa rin, mukha siyang, all of it is pretty much in the back end. I don't know how to describe the most popular form factor of foldables we have right now. But hindi siya malapasport. They're more taller, I think. Before the leaks happened, before Microsoft made their

0: is Linux, guys. I'm not even joking. Pwede niyo i-search yan. 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But, ano? Pag consider na natin, ano, yung Android ay Linux, ibig sabihin, buong Pilipinas nagamit ng Linux. Yeah. That's, but going back to the Z Fold 8 topic, do you guys think, again, gusto ko marinig yung opinions mo tungkol dito, do you guys think that Samsung really is doing this form factor because of the Apple foldable? Do you guys think ano, that Samsung is directly copying the iPhone foldable? Ano? Gusto ko marinig ang opinions nyo. Ano? Walang tao. Walang tao. Sige, Estrel, ikaw kaya.
1: Sir, I'm not really into tech. So, ibang ano.
0: Blue Wave, ikaw.
2: Samsung Note 7 explodes, yes. What?
0: Ako muna. Do you think Samsung is copying Apple with the passport form factor? And if so, why? If not, why? Kasi, di ba, default
2: Samsung date, copying Apple really. With what? Samsung copying Apple with what?
0: The passport form factor on the Z Fold 8. Kasi ano, di ba nag-leak yung ano, iPhone foldable design, mukhang ano, mukha ding passport. Eh ano, ngayon, nag-release yung Z Fold 8 na mukhang passport din. I think almost 1-to-1 ata yung design na ginamit nila, except they change a few things and that's it. Like the style of the camera and everything, but well, mostly the same size.
2: Well,
0: what do you think?
2: I think, I don't know, maybe yeah, maybe not. Yeah, maybe yeah, because most smartphone brands do it all the time. Whenever Apple is doing this design, other brands are doing the same thing, you know. But Apple is also, but there are also some features that no one knows Android, but that's irrelevant. Again, right, there's some situations when Apple releases that design. For example, in the house, buong screen na yung ano yung nasa smartphone nila. Meanwhile, on other Android phones, they're trying to copy that same design. I think it's also that also then they're trying to look to have this passport thingy to Apple, but I don't think that's much obvious. I don't think obvious. But nothing new. Like,
0: I see. Pero ganun. Eh, ano? How about Gio? Gio, nandun ka ba?
3: Does it really matter? Personally speaking, who cares if someone copied something? Personally, who cares? Who cares? It doesn't matter kung kaninong design yan galing, wapaka Apple, kay Samsung. I mean, holy fuck. Don't you think na, pati rin si Huawei din, nagpa-passport na din sila eh. Passport form design din sila eh. So what's the point? Ano? What's the fucking point?
2: The people who care are the fanboys of Samsung and Apple.
3: Exactly. I cannot say a definitive answer, ha? Na nagkokopya ba yung Bla or si brand 1 or brand 2, but what I can say is that does it really matter?
0: Kumuha lang ako ng ano opinion kasi because most of the
3: yung tanong ko sa iyo balik, ha, does it really matter? Kasi kung iisipin mo naman, brands copy brands a lot.
0: True. True. Tama naman yung ano, tama naman yung sinabi ni Gio. 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

0: ano, if there's no, as long as it's not ano, as long as it's not copying the entire thing like those Timo phones do, may innovation sa pangungopia ng ano design. And ano, they, because those brands, those ano, brand X and brand X still have their identity, of course they're gonna change up some things a bit. O nga, tama naman yung sinabi ni Gio. Parang ano lang
1: again again it doesn't matter kung sino nangongopya dyan or whatever, it's still a good product either way, who cares if they it's a sign naman, sinyalis naman din yun kasi kung nangongopya sila, ibig sabihin yung design nila that's good. Anyways, you're going to be overtime naman, tapusin mo na show mo kasi 5 minutes lang dapat to.
0: So, if you want a if you want more context on what on how boys look like, ano, kasi unfortunately kanina hindi ako maka ano ngayon mag-share screen ngayon dahil wala akong you know, bro, share screen doesn't work for me. It's fucking ano. But yeah, if you want more context on how those phones look like, just search like iPhone foldable or Galaxy Z Fold 8 or something on Google. Basta ano, search mo na lang yung ganun to have a further context on what that looks like. And that's it for our tech news, and that is also it for GeForce Facility. Susunod na po, replay ng salita ng mansanas kasi walang salita ng mansanas ngayon. Oh my gosh, I'm being spammed with overtime, guys. Roll nyo na yung credits. 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

0: nagkakasawa. 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
1: Huwag mong iyan mo ha, huwag mong drawing dyan ng ano ha, pre ha. 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
2: Guys, I have something to break to you guys. 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
3: Aray.
2: 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What? So today, the newest install will be Gentoo.
3: Gentoo? Oh my God.
2: Gento. I will compile 24/7 yeah. 7 times a week.
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0: Yes. Depende sa iyo. Yes.
2: Why would I return to Windows? Explain. Justify your answer in five paragraph.
3: 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Why here's the reason why you need Windows. 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
0: 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Oh my God, si P. Apple nasa cellphone. 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
2: Microsoft.
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0: Windows. My God, Microsoft. 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
0: Yes.
3: Bintana. 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
3: But it's really scary to see something like that.
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0: Wala man lang akong mai-plug, ito lang masasabi ko. 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

0: laman lang akong may i-plug, ito lang masasabi ko. 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

0: Hold on, Selby. 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
1: Ako pa yung...
0: Mag-subscribe lang kayo sa akin sa YouTube channel and also sa aking social media platforms link in the description below.
1: Yes.
0: And yun na nga, it was officially produced and created by MSA Originals. Maraming sa MSA at ito ang may sasabihin ako. 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Pasensya na. Na-play ko talaga, hindi ko alam at hindi ko napansin. Good night, everyone.

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